people. Some of them have run away to the hills and have no shelter. No food. No one knows where they are. Hear me, my chief. I am tired. My heart is sick and sad. I will fight.

Don't bring everybody down like this. Don't worry. It will soon pass, whatever it is. Don't worry, be happy.